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Greetings and welcome to another edition of Strictly Lovers Rock here on Reggae Vibe Radio. Yours truly, Papa Wabe, with you for the next 2 hours, giving you uplifting, positive love songs in a reggae, R&B, soul, and funk style. So we want you to call a friend, family member, loved one, cuddle up with your special loved one, and full joy all these great love songs coming your way. We just heard the classic from Steel Pulse, Your House. Yes, I. Who say Rastas don't sing love songs? And as always, opening up the show, Graham, Prince Allah with Rasta Love Songs. And getting us started on this next musical set, my good brethren Xanadu. Yes, he sings a lot of love songs, and he has this selection entitled I Care About You. Xanadu, come sing your song for the people, man, here on Strictly Lovers Rock. Keep it locked, y'all.

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We're listening to the sounds called Never Enough from the Shadowbrook Project. And before that, I Love You. Yours truly, Papa Wabe, here with Strictly Lovers Rock on Reggae Vibe Radio, what we call grown folk music, uplifting positive love songs in a reggae, R&B, soul, and funk style. And we gave you some Ohio players in that set. Heaven Must Be Like This. Miss Brenda Russell said it's so good, so right to be with you tonight and anytime, really. Philippi Don selection, Time With You. Elaine gave us Something Beautiful and getting us started on the musical set. My brethren Xanadu with a selection, I Care About You. Taking us up to the top of the

Hour, we're going to stay on the Shadowbrook Project, selection by Monique Marion, entitled Love Bad. We're also going to hear from Morgan Heritage, Gregory Isaacs, Gramps Morgan, LTD, and Miss Anita Baker. Keep it locked, we have it, folks. It's strictly Lover's Rock here on Reggae Vibe Radio.

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Yours truly, Papa Wabe, on Reggae Vibe Radio. Welcome to hour number two. And it's so great to have you here. And we hope you're full joying all these uplifting, positive love songs in a reggae, R&B, soul, and funk style. That's how we do it when we come your way with Strictly Lovers Rock. We just heard from the strong one, Etana, selection entitled Love Me For Real. We also heard another tune from Alain, selection entitled Amazing. Mr. Beresford Hammond with the classic groovy little thing. And getting us started at the top of the hour, Kev on the same rhythm, selection entitled Hear You Say. And we're going to keep moving forward on the classic rhythm. Next up, Nikisha Lindo, selection entitled Love on the Replay. Keep it locked, we have it. It's Strictly Lovers Rock on Reggae Vibe Radio.

to another great instrumental from the Shadowbrook Project selection entitled Ooh Baby Baby. It's Strictly Lovers Rock here on Reggae Vibe Radio. Yours truly, Papa Wabe. In that set, we just heard from the Rio Storm selection entitled Only You, Mo Janai with my virgin Desi Hyson on the lead on Loving You, Miss Anita Baker talking about the sweet love. The Average White Band talking about a love of your own. Singing Melody with the special love. And getting us started on the musical set on the classic rhythm, Nikisha Lindo with Love on Replay. And folks, if you want to hear another side of Yours Truly, Papa Wabe, then check us out on Utterance. We give you uplifting, thought-provoking roots and culture reggae music. So yes, we're versatile and we truly give thanks to my brethren Rasmadi for allowing us to share all this positive music on this platform called Reggae Vibe Radio. You can always download us on the App Store and take us any and everywhere you go. To seal up the showgram today, we're going to hear from my good brethren Carl Malcolm and his beautiful wife Anita, Captured Fiona, talking about the Golden Touch. Miss Rita Marley and the Soulettes, selection entitled You're My Desire. Delroy Wilson giving us the Four Tops, Baby I Need Your Lovin', and JC Lodge with her classic Someone Loves You Honey. Folks, we truly give thanks for you tuning in, no matter where you are listening to us from. As always, we remind you to stay positive, to stay up, and most importantly, to keep loving. God bless.

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The whole 95 pound rich right on me too. Leroy seat and him yai them start to. Freddy sent it from way out a door. And I ask Linval which party grow. Linval say I don't know. All I want to know is who sell it. Because from I come inside ya, yeah, I smell it.

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This one is for all Muzungu, Ubandi, Dila, the herb, all over the earth. Men like Bill Clinton, men like, you know,

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Big up selected Tango, Kilo, Zulu. Big up Uli Nefzer. You know, so this is Marky Lyrical. Play the big tune now, man.

0: Yes, welcome people. This is the Rutica Radio Show number 120. Here in the studio in Stuttgart, Southwest Germany, together with the Klempner and my man Uli Nefzer.
1: Yeah, greetings and love to all our listeners. Once again, it's time for the Rutica Radio Show, issue number 120, in the beautiful and almost a little warmer coming in May of this year.
0: Yes, yes. We have a great show prepared for you guys. So tune in. 40 tunes straight across the board from all over the Rutical and the sound system scene and the reggae scene. So yeah, tune in and let's see what we got for you.
1: So the first tune is actually a brand new album, coming from a brand new album from the Cimarrons. And yes, it's this old school Cimarrons band from, they came from Jamaica in the end of the 60s to London and started recording, I think, in 1969, such a long time ago. Those guys did their debut and they had an important role when they played as a backing band when Bob Marley, Peter Tosh and Bunny Wailer came to London in the early days to play as the Wailers. It was the Cimarrons who played as a band for them. And they had a long, long-lasting career as a roots reggae band. And now Roberto Sanchez out of Spain, he revived them and releasing an album called Harder Than the Rock. And we heard the first track from that album called Ship Took Us Away.
0: Yeah, nice. And Roberto sent us even more stuff. So the next tune is coming in from an album which is called Sufferer's Time and features the band Upyard. And the tune is called Sufferer's Time. It's a title tune. So we skunk easy into the show. Lego.

0: Yes.
1: Beautiful roots music on Lone Ark Records by Roberto Sanchez.
0: Yes, we don't have to forget to big up the regular listeners anytime. So big up to everywhere and every man and every woman supporting the show and listening on all continents. So big up to yourself.
1: So the next tune is coming from Lewis Bennett, a reggae producer out of Doncaster in UK. And he released a very nice cover version by Junior Reed, originally done in the year 1982 for King Jummies. The tune is called Jailhouse, and he picked Donovan King Jay as a vocalist. And there is a very interesting coincidence, because our good friend Cha Schulz, he released in the year 2019 a very similar project.
0: Chanting, right?
1: Chanting.
0: Yes.
1: Chanting was done by Junior Reed also in the early 80s. Cha Schulz picked also Donovan King Jay to re-lick the vocal, and also the rhythm is kind of the same direction. It's not a copycat kind of thing, but it's interesting that both producers had the same kind of idea to rework a classic Junior Reed tune. Run it.

chanting. Say, Rutical is in the radio chanting. Rutical radio, them is chanting. And I

So, the next tune is the first pre-release in this month's Rutical Radio Show. It comes from the Jamaican female singer Azar Lineage, who's a great, great talent. She's about to drop a new record, it will be vinyl, I think 7-inch, on Imas Garn Records, and the tune is called Give Thanks for Life. This is Azar Lineage.

0: Yes. So as you know, we try to support friends and family from us. So this one is out of our region, out of the Southwest Stuttgart region. So this is Dubba Rice featuring Yellis. Out of My Head is the tune. And Uli, you saw them playing live recently, didn't you?
1: Yes, I attended a live concert, which they did at a session in Lampertheim, north of Mannheim. Beautiful, beautiful sound system meeting with Ganja Redim and Big Tree. And there was a nice, nice live showcase by Dubba Rice.
0: Okay, now let's dive into the dub.

0: Yes, as usual, we start the Rootica radio show with some roots and with some nice music, and we get rougher and tougher shortly. But now we have another brand new release for you, New Jerusalem, Uli.
1: Yes, we have a new release on Dubophonic, and this one is strictly limited to 55 copies, I think polyvinyl. It's what we got them to play it here, exclusive on the show. The tune is called New Jerusalem. It features Leo Tan on vocals and Iniverse, who we've had featured many, many times on the show, or as a producer.

0: Oh yes, what a nice heavy rhythm. This is Rutica Radio Dubwise Stereo, show number 120 already. It's good to be back, people. Uli did a solo show last month, so go check it out if you haven't heard it. As usual, filled with great tunes, but I was totally out of order. Like 4 or 5 weeks coughing and yeah. Yeah, now I'm back, like the phoenix from the ashes.
1: Great.
0: And we brought to you some more great music, right?
1: Yes, up next we have the Tribe 84 label to be featured out of London. They are regular guests with their releases on our show, and this one is fresh, coming in from Danny Red, currently residing in Jamaica. He's doing a tune called Zion on a very well-produced rhythm by Mystical Power out of Italy. We hear the vocal first, and the dubwise version or instrumental piece to be followed holds a little surprise.

Yes, what a joy it is to hear the utterance from Rasta. Greetings to all. It's yours truly, Papa Wabe, inviting you to check out Utterance every day from 11 a.m. Eastern Standard Time to 2 p.m., where we always present uplifting, thought-provoking roots and culture reggae music. 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

So for all you Kunta Kinte Rhythm collectors out there, this is another piece that you need to have. Yeah, great, great new version interpretation of the classical theme of Kunta Kinte, done originally by the Revolutionaires in 1978, made very, very popular by Chashaka and Dubplate. This one is by Eddie T-Bone. It features, it gets featured on the new Tribe 84 release. So, up next is Dixie Peach, together with the legendary icon Russ Disciple. Over the past months, they released, I think, three Bandcamp packages, each of them holding like 5 to 6 tunes with dubs, so that's a whole lot of material that the two of them recorded together. And from the last package, which was number 3, there is a very, very great tune called No More War, Dixie Peach and Russ Disciple.

0: the banger by Rusty. Respect.
1: Yeah. Rust Disciple knows what he's doing, yeah, since years and years.
0: The older the man he gets, the heavier he gets.
1: Just like us, weight-wise.
0: So all right. From one Dixie Peach, we're heading over to another
1: one,
0: Dixie
1: and
0: Peach.
1: From one English producer legend to another one. This one is featuring Steve Vibronix, a Steve Vibronix production featuring Dixie Peaks on the mic, released on 10,000 Lions, and the tune is called When Ja. So this one also a heavyweight. And yeah, this is our show, our tune number 13 in the show number 120. Enjoy!

0: tough.
1: Very nice. On our monthly journey through the world of reggae music, we make a step in Antwerp in Belgium for a new production by Unlisted Fanatic. He teams up with Marija, and we had this combination a couple of shows ago with a tune called Roots. And now for a new 12-inch out to be released on the Sir Runnin label, they teamed up together and the tune is called Celebration Time. It features Moonshine Horns on the horn section and is a beautiful Roots tune.
0: Yeah, cool. Uli, you just said our journey through the Roots scene and through the music scene. So a little inside or behind the scenes for you guys. Every month it's quite hard to make the show because there are so many good tunes out there and we want to keep it on around about 2 hours. So this time when we were putting the show together, we had almost half a show leftovers. And as I was ill last month, there was hardly around 30 tunes that I would have played in the show that we couldn't. So it's always hard. So if you have the feeling it's not complete or why is this one missing, it's just our view and it's just our selection trying to picking up the most essential and crucial tunes for you guys. All right. So that being said, enjoy the next one, Marija.

0: so funny that she's singing about healing of the nations in the lyrics, because the annual Healing of the Nations dance in the Mainz Kastell is this Saturday, actually, featuring, of course, as every year, King Shiloh with a full sound system.
1: On a very, very beautiful location,
0: yeah,
1: right by the river, very nice. And yeah, the sound is playing full on with full loudness there, so it's really, really special.
0: Yeah, it's a daylight thing, so like starting at 3 p.m. going until midnight approximately. And yeah, we will be there for sure, so
1: yes,
0: you can catch us there. Last year we've even been playing there on the King Shiloh sound system.
1: We did the warm up.
0: Yeah,
1: we did the warm up last year, and this year our friend Big Tree sound system, Nutty Chris and Big Tree, he's warming up from 12 o'clock until 3 o'clock with his own sound system, with a two-stack setup there, which is a great, great opportunity for him. And
0: some of our friends are also playing this year.
1: Yeah, Nick Torocki will be playing there, which is great. Kunterbund sound are playing there.
0: Yeah, big up as well.
1: The Roots Daughters out of Berlin
0: Female
1: will
0: power.
1: Be spinning their tunes. Isaiah will be there with Torocki. We should not mention, not forget him. Of course, Lit Shiloh from the Shiloh camp. And Brother Neil and the heavyweight King Shiloh, of course.
0: Yeah, looking forward to this one. And talking about heavyweight, we now have a heavyweight segment prepared for you. A showcase featuring six tunes of the same camp, which I personally am a big fan recently, because they're putting out so good material. And you heard them in the last shows, and this time we managed to bring in six tunes of them, and there would have been even more, but then otherwise the whole show would be Dub Empire sound. So this one is Dub Empire featuring Joshua Hales, which we haven't had in the show since quite a while. He had some good output a couple of years ago.
1: Yeah, he was not that active recently.
0: Yeah, and also one of the Rutica Radio Show's favorite singer is coming on later in this segment. I'm telling you more about that in a second. But right now, Joshua Hales, Dub Empire, Wayside is the tune.

Yes, people, I was looking forward to that segment. So tight, Dub Empire sound, Outer Italy. And as mentioned before, we feature some more tracks. The next one is coming from a trilogy. It's called Dub Shido Trilogy, so it's three tunes. I'm gonna play two of them for you guys. The first is called Samurai, and the second one is called Ronin. We will hear them in the mix before we come to the last release with Dub Version featuring a well-known Mic Man. So stay tuned.

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0: This one makes me go to the stable and get on my war horse and ride into the battlefield with glory, sword swinging. Really great vibe. Energy. And the next one, I promise to you, another well-known mic man will be there. So the next one is called Boat a Mother's Life and featuring.
3: 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Your host, Tekka Set, Tango Sulu playing Dubwise Selection just for you. And you know, without you, the thing just can't go through, so all respect you. Now, without any further ado, my selector. Lego true.

Wow, 6 tunes in a row from one producer, Camp, or one producer that we didn't have that in the show so far. So that's quite a debut. Really, really great and heavy sounding. Excellent productions by Dub Empire out of Syracuse in Italy. So up next is another exclusive tune. Some of you might follow Lion Vibes Record Shop. Big up Ben, we just heard him in the jingle. And he recently had an artist that we're about to play now in his Instagram story to show his new record. We are talking about Peter Huntingdale, who is an icon in the UK reggae scene, going way back to the 80s, throughout the early 90s. He was part of a UK lovers rock movement with artists like Lloyd Brown, amongst others. And he's going on strong until today. He's releasing tunes on his own label, and a new one is about to come up, a 7-inch in June. The tune is called Ja Reggae Music. It's produced all by himself, and it's almost custom-made for the UK root sound systems like Channel One and others from the way it is made. Excellent steppers, melodic, great, great music. Run it.

0: nice rhythm.
1: Great new music by Peter Hannigale. So over the last weekend, we both enjoyed a beautiful sound system session in Tübingen, which is near to Stuttgart. It was the Cha Vibes Sound out of Cologne, playing there with Sister Adelicia and Mika Rutikal, both of them selecting tunes. And the sound was excellent, heavy, heavy sounding.
0: Yes.
1: Four scoops, really, really good. And in the early morning hours, you know how special those vibes are when the last tune is about to get played. And around 4:30 in the morning, Sis Adelicia put it the next tune on the her player to finish the session. This is Guidance and Itection by African Warriors out of Girona, Spain.

0: That's super good. Yes. So this is show number 120. Uli Nevzer and TKZ in control as usual.
1: Yes.
0: I hope you enjoy the show so far.
1: Up next, we will play two artists in a combination that have been played many times in those 120 shows.
0: Yeah. That's almost, that's 10 years of shows. That's so many tunes. And from Osaka, we played some tunes. From Bristol, we played some tunes. So this one is the Osaka to Bristol combination with Dub Kazman on the one side and Kai Dub representing Maasai Warrior Sound on the other side.
1: This one is being out on a 12-inch on the Rough Signal label hosted by Dub Kazman out of Japan.
0: Yeah, rough thing. So let's check it out.

0: That's serious pressure from K-Dub, band Dubcastman, on this new 12-inch. Wow.
1: Oh, yeah.
0: Crazy. Yeah, as you can imagine, I'm collecting reggae records for, I think, 30 years, so I went to hundreds of record stores, and nowadays I know a lot of people who are complaining about they miss the vibe to go into a record store and find something, discover records and something. But in my position, I think it's the same with you. If I browse to Bandcamp, I have the same possibility somehow, and I discover something by just looking around, what's here, what's there, and I find records that I discovered, like I find a 7-inch 30 years ago in a second-hand shop in London or something. So somehow it's the same kind of experience. And through that experience last week, I discovered a tune from out of France called Abnegation. It is mixed in the Mystic Wood Studios, which we have featured also quite a lot of times. The producer is called Atlas Dub, and another producer called Panzer Stepper. I can imagine this is an upcoming French youths with a serious banger that we both liked very much when we heard it.
1: Yes.
0: So this one, fresh, brand new production for the Rooticle Radio Show.
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Recently, I think just 2 or 3 days ago, it's pretty fresh, and it's called Cha Children. We're gonna feature the cut number one. So yeah, same vibe, heavy bass music. 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

0: Up next, we have one of the most proven concepts of artist, singer meets producer. The next one is called The Volta, features Fikir Amlak, US-based root singer on vocals, and the mighty King Alpha handling the production. This one is soon to be released or released within the next few days on Akashic Records.
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0: Heavy banger, alpha style, as usual. Whoa, whoa, whoa. So, the next one is actually my personal highlight in this month's radio show. This is the tune I most like at the moment. And yeah, it was a couple of weeks ago that Ja Militant out of Switzerland posted a link on Facebook saying, this is the biggest tune at the moment. And I thought like, wow, what's this? And I listened to it and I was like, okay, wow, that's a serious tune. But it was not available at that time. Couple of days later, the tune appeared in our inbox on our email program. And it was like, ah, great. Now this one is here. And in the meantime, this one is having a buzz, I think. People are asking me for it, others talking about it. It's still not released officially. I think within the next few days. But one of the most promising tracks. Of course, Ja Vibes, the session last week, played it also. Sounded heavy on the sound system. The tune I'm talking about is called Thank You Ja. It comes from a singer called Royal Philosopher. Production is handled by Jarrett. And it gets released on the African Senegal-based Amul Baji Records label. People, don't miss this record.
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0: Yes, truly a highlight of this show. Yo. Okay, okay. So, people, we have some more tunes left for you. The next one is coming out of Ireland. The project is called Undanzadab. If you are a regular listener, you should have known by now about them because we played a couple of things. It's always interesting. It's always kind of different. And so we like it very much. And they brought out a new LP called Through the Storm. And yeah, you can hear all of those tunes. And we could feature all of those tunes because everything is unique and cool.
1: A lot of quality there. Lots of good music.
0: Yeah. And this one is called All Things Shall Pass, featuring Tom Spirrels, which we had also on the mic a couple of times. So enjoy the Undanzadab and their formidable music.

Yeah, cool new stuff from Undone Zadab. Always inspiring new things. Yeah, with the next tune, we want to take the opportunity to big up people who are doing similar things than we do, like making radio shows, doing online shows, doing promoting the music through that kind of way. And we have mentioned them a couple of times, but this is a good opportunity. We want to large up DJ Strider for his monthly show on Swoo FM, and Shere Khan doing his weekly show on Facebook Live FM. Both of them very inspiring to us. We are really regular listeners checking what they do, how they do it. Very, very good. And both of these guys, just within the last few days, weeks, played a tune called Downya in a Babylon. It's a brand new production on a 12-inch by Lox Messenger Music out of Swindon in UK, and features King Lorenzo on vocal. This one is a quite heavy up-tempo stepper, I think close to 140 BPM, but worth every second. Enjoy.

Yes, nice production. Before we dive into the dub, we are not only listening to other radio shows, we get also featured in other radios. So I take the time to big up all the syndicated radio shows that play us. For example, Talawa.fr is featuring every show of us on their website, and also Ubuntu FM, and of course the Wide Love Reggae Radio in Italy with DJ Guzmati. Big up everybody who is spreading our show. Also, if you reshare it, if you like it, many, many thanks. You can also follow us on Instagram. It's Rutikal_official to stay up to date and to go with us to the Mainz Castell to see the King Shiloh show, because we will feature it on our Instagram channel as well. But right now, first things first, here comes the version exclusive.

0: so, yeah, we're heading over to France for the almost final tunes. I think we have three or four more to go.
1: Yes.
0: We're seeing the finish line for this month's show. Yeah, France, Mystic Wood Studio again, as mentioned earlier. And also a link we did earlier was the Amul Baji label, and one of the main singers on this label based in Africa is Zah Karim. Did many, many great records there, which we have also had in the show in the past. So they did a new one, which is again an up-tempo power stepper. Tune is called Definition of Love. It is out on the Digital Power label, France. And yeah, not to be missed, this one.

0: by Stereo from Germany. Big up Selector Tango, Kilo Zulu, and Uli Nefzer. 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
1: Dubwise.
2: Rootical style.

0: Yes, yes.
1: Nice. Two more tunes to go.
0: Two more to go. And featuring also people we had in the show already. One is for sure Ashanti Sela, you might know.
1: Yes.
0: And the other one, Uli featured also, I think, in the last tune, last show.
1: Last show it was there, and a couple of shows before, and Oscar.
0: Yes.
1: Residing in London.
0: New talent.
1: We like the futuristic style, the electronic influences he's bringing in. Very good quality production. It's just a few days old, out on Bandcamp. Tune is called Rituals. It's a one-track release. Great combination of Ashanti Sela and Oscar.
0: Yes, so we from France we go over to London. Two more to go.
2: A London something.

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0: Yes, we finish off very atmospheric for you guys to leave you into the month. Show number 120 is done, but the good news is we'll be back.
1: Yes.
0: End of June, in the hot month of June, we will bring you show number 121, so stay tuned. What more can we say? We wish you a good time.
1: A good time. We have a couple of things coming up. Sessions here and there and everywhere.
0: Yeah.
1: We will see. I think I will visit our friends Blackwood on the 14th of June, maybe. I don't know. Not too sure.
0: Nice.
1: Other things coming up. Ganja Rhythm coming up. Playing sessions in Germany. A couple of other things. Festivals are about to start.
0: Talking about the 14th of June, this is the day when I will fly down to the Algarve in Portugal. I'll be there for 11 days, so if you're down there on the Algarve, if there are any sessions, if there's sound system activities, link me up. Maybe we can join forces. Okay, so Uli, thanks again.
1: Great, as always. Thank you.
0: Having a nice time in the studio and doing the show together. As mentioned before many times, there's so many tunes. We're so daily in contact, talking about music and deciding if it's for the show or not. And yeah.
1: Quite some work to do until we can present this in a way we did it today.
0: Yeah, thanks again also for the Klempner letting us into his studio.
1: Yes.
0: And recording in the best possible high fidelity way we can do for you. So it's really banging in your car and in your home stereo. Okay, so the last tune is coming up. As also atmospheric as the one we hear in the background. As I was ill and Uli was doing the last show, I had a lot of tunes that I would have played in the show. And this one is the one I took over from this playlist and want to show you guys. It came out on ODG Productions, very, very agile label out of France as well. And featuring Louisa and Bleu Soleil. The tune is called Soleil Bleu. It has a very special vibe. I fell in love instantly with it. I don't know what it is, but something was fascinating me. And I hope you can appreciate this too. So, from our side, thanks for tuning in. Stay cool, stay humble. Be a good person.
1: Blessed love.
0: And think about a very important message we try to communicate with the show.
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1: Easy, everybody. This is Earl Gates, recording 5 reggae records to mark the end of Black History Month. Yeah, yeah, yeah. This first one's from early days in reggae, from just after Jamaican independence, when people were feeling happy and optimistic. Here we go. It's Marcia Griffiths.

Yeah, the next tune. You've heard it before, but you haven't heard this version. This is the very original version of this tune, recorded for Studio One Records right back in the day on the first 7-inch that was released. Yeah, yeah.

Yeah, the next one's by Bob Marley. It's called Jah Live. Bob recorded it and released it in 2 days in order to reassure Rasta people that even though Haile Selassie had died, Jah was still alive and God could never die. It's my favorite tune of his. I hope you love it. It doesn't get played a lot. It's beautiful.

The difference between reggae and a lot of other kinds of music is reggae is very spiritual music. But not always. Sometimes it's about love and the difficulties of love. This is Tanya Stevens with a Stone Cold Classic.

0: dancing.
1: Yeah, bless up the great Tanya Stevens. One of the big things that's happened to modern reggae is a lot of it's now made in Europe, usually with, well, very often with Jamaican singers like this one, Rasta We Rasta by the great Danny Red. This is my last tune. It's an anthem everywhere you go in the world. Massive.

0: Easy, everybody. Yeah, yeah. This is Earl Gates signing off. Bless up Metro for asking me to do this. Five tunes, five great tunes. Bless you. Yeah, yeah.
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0: Easy, everybody. Yeah, yeah. It's Earl Gates reaching out with another huge reggae show. Yeah, yeah. I've got some tunes ready for you, ready to play. As usual, always positive, always optimistic in particular. We need optimism now, and this first tune is full of it. Yeah, yeah. He says, what about if we put heaven on it?

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And of course, we have Brock It and Walk It, where we mix up the soca with the dancehall. 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

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This mix is for you, actually. I'm making it for the lonely soldiers, men and women who feel lonely and alienated, who feel they don't really fit into this world. Yeah, yeah. This one's for you.

0: Boogie boogie.
1: Easy, everybody. The next one is like, well, hopefully it'll show you the value of a song at all, because people don't realize how strong songs are. If you have a fantastic song, that song's going to sound great. Doesn't matter what style you're doing in. You can do it in African music, in country and western. You can do it in reggae, or you can do it in rock, and it'll still sound great, because a great song exists on its own, and that's what this next one is, a great song. It was written by a folk singer,

Ewan McCall, and made famous by a soul singer. Yeah, yeah, whose name I've forgotten now. Yeah, yeah, but a really famous soul singer. And now John Holt has covered it. I know, Roberta Flack. Yeah, Roberta Flack covered this. And John Holt has covered it. And, oh my God, John Holt's version is fantastic. But if it wasn't a song as good as this, if it wasn't a song as good as this, it wouldn't sound so good, you know. It's because it's a beautifully put together song. Yeah, yeah. It's called The First Time John Holt Singing. Yeah, yeah.

Yeah, that was a bit beautiful, wasn't it? John Holt, man. I don't think he ever sang better than that. Yeah, yeah. Next one. You know, music can take you to places. It can take you to places that you... I don't know. The music takes... The vibe of the music makes you think something. Anyway, this next tune's called Late Night Rocker, and it makes me think very much of blues parties, which were the illegal parties that we used to have in the 60s and 70s. It reminds me of that so much. It just feels like it. I can just feel everybody dancing. It's called Late Night Rocker, so it gets to 4 and 5 in the morning. You get a tune like this on and people just jerking. Yeah, yeah.

Yeah, easy, everybody. Next one I'm pleased to be playing because it's brand new, and I would like, more than brand new, actually it's a test press. Oh my God. A test press is the records they make to see if the record sounds all right. And if it sounds all right, then they make 1,000 or 2,000 or whatever they're going to make. And this one's a test press, so the record hasn't even been pressed yet. Yeah, yeah. So I'm sort of proud of that, because you're supposed to do that when you're a DJ anyway. And it's beautiful, and it's bright. I don't know, it's absolutely stunning. It was made by a dub producer called Bucca and a singer called Jane B. It's a really beautiful thing, I think. And I'm really pleased to be playing it for you. But as I say, brand new. What about that? Yeah, yeah. It has started. It's just got a very quiet start.

This tune's a journey. Takes you down the river now.

journey down the Nile, yeah, yeah. I don't know, I think that record is super cool. Next one, I'm going to play a 7-inch for you. And it is quite an old one. It's called Border by Freddie McGregor. What I'm going to do, I'm going to start with a dub, which is called Border Dub. I'm going to turn it over and play the vocal. Seems a bit mad, but I don't know, I like it better that way. And maybe you will too. You get the vibe on the dub, and then you hear the vocal, you understand the whole thing. Big DT, borders are obviously really important. I mean, they're symbolic on a lot of levels. Important to Jamaicans as a displaced people, they feel borders more than most people, definitely. Yeah, yeah, this is Freddie McGregor, and this is the dub first. As I say, and at the end, I'll flip it and play the vocal.

border between life and death. Yeah, yeah. Border between God and the devil. Yeah, yeah. As well as a border between countries.

Yeah, I'm going to turn it over for you now, please. It's a 7-inch, as I say. It's on Freddie's Own label, Big Ship. Let's get some dirt off the needle there. Yeah, yeah. Tell them, Freddie.

Yeah, Freddie says His Majesty is across the border. Bless Freddie. Yeah, yeah. I don't know if you remember. I mean, you've probably even seen a Mission Impossible film. But before the film, there was a TV series, which you probably don't remember. You're probably too young. But it had a theme, and this is the theme I'm going to play, basically done in reggae. Yeah, yeah, this is the theme of the TV series. It's super cool, I think. Randy's All-Stars. Yeah, yeah.

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Yeah, easy, everybody. The next one's the first one in this pod mix that I'm going to tell you. You should really be listening to this loud. You should really be listening to this loud. Because it's even my journey on this tune, because I never used to like it. And I played a load of festivals this summer, and another DJ, I think it was Glenn Jammin, actually, played it. And I thought, what's this? It's fantastic. And it was only because we were playing on the sound system. And I realised the full depth and the whole width of it. It's a huge tune. And anyway, it's best on a sound system, so you should be doing your best there if you're in the office at work. Turn your headphones up or in the car, get it a bit louder, hopefully get your bass beat in, because this one is heavy when it's loud. Yeah. It's Baltimore by the Tamlins. I'm going to play the version, actually. I think I'll play the version. Obviously, it's Sly and Robbie on it because it's on Taxi. Yeah. See, it's big. You sort of feel the bigness.

Yeah, blessed love from me to Glenn Chamin, Pangea Sound System in Newcastle, on time.

Easy, everybody. Yeah, yeah. Next one's the big one for me. It's the one I'm really pleased to be playing you, because I've just got it, actually, and I think it's so beautiful. I know it's so beautiful, actually. It's about when you're a bloke and you really like a girl, and you just want to say a laugh at one of your jokes or say something nice to you. I just indicate that she's into you a little bit. Yeah, yeah, yeah. Bless up.

Yeah, yeah. Something beautiful, I think. Yeah, yeah. The next one's about, I don't know, it was recorded in 1979, and most of you probably weren't born, but in 1979, if you were Rasta, you invited problems from the police. Yeah, yeah, in particular, from the police, but anybody in authority saw you as a potential revolutionary. So living a Rasta life was very difficult in 1979, and that's what this song's about, basically. I know, because I was there and I saw some of the things Rasta had to put up with, treated very, very badly indeed, in this country and in all others, I think, yeah.

Yeah, easy, everybody. You know, there's plenty of good reggae gets released even now. Now, I mean, some people think that there was no good reggae released after 1978 or whatever. But there's plenty good reggae is released constantly, all the time. The next tune is a dub, and I reckon it's as good as any dub released in the last 20 or 30 years. It's a fantastic dub, I think. It's called Brixton Downbeat. This was recorded a couple of years ago. The one after that, I'm going to roll straight into it probably, was released this year, and it's a lovely piece of reggae music. Yeah, yeah, yeah. But the first one, Brixton Downbeat, what a fantastic dub. Yeah, yeah.

Yes, what a joy it is to hear the utterance from Rasta. Greetings to all. It's yours truly, Papa Wabe, inviting you to check out Utterance every day from 11 a.m. Eastern Standard Time to 2 p.m., where we always present uplifting, thought-provoking roots and culture reggae music. 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

0: them blind.
1: Yeah, I'm going to let it run into the dub, you know. It's by Niall Horan and it's called From Dem Time. And it's about how Babylon didn't really change. Babylon, the military industrial complex, whatever you want to call it, has been the same since Roman times, really. And it oppresses ordinary people.

Yeah. Next one's by Vivian Jones. And if you look up Vivian Jones's discography, you'll find millions of records there, and also millions of records that go for a lot of money. $200, $300, $400, $500. Yeah. That's because he's a really good writer. But he's not famous. That's what's so weird about it. He's not really famous. Reggae people know him. People who know reggae well know him. But most people have never heard of him. And he's a great writer. I don't know. This record is called Blinded, and it's about how people just won't see what's obvious on every level. People just avoid and just wear blinkers and don't see what's stuck in front of them a lot of the time. It's the first one with digital drums. Yeah. And there'll be two or three more with digital drums. But this is the great Vivian Jones. I think I can say that, yeah.

Yeah, that was Vivian Jones, Blinded. The next one, I don't know about you, but sometimes when I listen to records, I imagine the people who made it, and I imagine where they were and what they were doing. And most times, what you see in your imagination is somebody hunched over a laptop somewhere, bagging away at a laptop increasingly in the last 20 years or so. And that's made me sort of appreciate music that was made by four or five musicians playing together in a studio. I really like records that sound like that now because they're sort of rare. So this is the next. This is one of them. It's called From London With Love from 1976. Yeah, yeah, yeah. It just sounds like they're having a little jam in the studio. They made a little rhythm and they're messing about with it.

Yeah, nice innocent groove there. I can just see them in the studio banging that out and just smiling at each other as they play it. Yeah, yeah. Next one's a 7-inch and it's on the same sort of style, really. It's beautifully analog, beautifully played and very, very relaxed and swings like mad. 7-inch, I'm going to start with a dub and then I'm going to play the vocal. Yeah, yeah.

Easy. That was the dub. It's called African Woman. That was the dub. I'm going to turn it over. 7 inch, like I say. Yeah, yeah. Gregory Isaacs, obviously, as most of you will have worked out.

Yeah, the great Gregory Isaacs. Another great singer is Al Campbell. Al Campbell is a fantastic singer, and I don't reckon he's sung any better than he does on the next tune. The next tune, he sounds beautiful. It's called Unfaithful Children, and it's about, like, sort of all children of God, and some children are faithful and some children are unfaithful. It's about that, but it's fantastic. And when it goes into the dub is really, really, really, really top dub. Yeah, yeah, yeah. Here we go.

Yeah, that's the Blood Sisters, who included a young Karen Wheeler, who you may possibly know, sang for Soul to Soul, sang Back to Life, and Keep on Moving, and all those great Soul to Soul records were sung by Karen Wheeler, who was part of the Blood Sisters. Yeah, yeah, yeah. Now, Jamaicans, when they went to America in particular, settled in New York and settled particularly in Brooklyn. Brooklyn's a big source of reggae music, and this one was made in Brooklyn. Singer's Cornell Campbell, who's known for really sweet, sweet root music, but he's on a dancehall rhythm here. It's later days, it's 80s, and he's on a dancehall, singing a great song called Nothing Don't Come Easy, which is true. You have to work for everything, unless you're very lucky indeed. Anyway, this is Cornell Campbell, Nothing Don't Come Easy, made in Brooklyn.

Yeah, the next ones are Toots and the Maytals. I don't know if you know, but both of Toots's parents were preachers, Seventh-day Adventist preachers. Religion runs right through them, and you can really hear it in this one. It's called Deep in My Soul. Yeah, yeah.

Yeah, the great Toots, the great much missed Toots. Yeah, yeah. Dennis Brown made a tune anyway called Time and Place, and a lot of people think it's his best tune. That's a love song, that one. I mean, quite a lot of people think it's his best tune. But this is a sort of cover of it, but he's changed it from a love song to a Rasta song. And the singer's Alric Forbes, and he sings it so beautifully. It is incredibly a challenge for Dennis Brown. It's so beautiful and so well sung. I wouldn't like to say whose is the better version. Anyway, Yabba U produced it. It was a very famous reggae producer. Yeah, yeah.

0: With more Jamaicans living longer and in light of soaring expenses, it's a good idea to start early and contribute consistently to securing a retirement pension. In today's program, we'll hear from the National Insurance Scheme, NIS, about the retirement pension benefit. Stay tuned. Other than replacing your income in old age, a retirement pension provides independence, security, and comfort during your golden years. While the National Insurance Scheme, NIS, was not intended to be the only source of pension and will not usually be enough, it's an important foundation. In addition, individuals should seek out an employer pension plan or other approved retirement schemes with a financial institution. But back to the NIS. The retirement pension benefit is age and contribution driven.
1: So in the first instance, the contributor has to be at least 65 years old, or 4 months prior to attaining 65, the person can apply for the retirement pension and the contributor would have stopped working. Now, having met that qualifying criterion, then the next thing that we're going to look at would be your contributions during the course of your employment.
0: Director of the NIS in the Ministry of Labor and Social Security, Portia Magnus. She shares the method used to arrive at the retirement pension paid to individuals.
1: Now, we're going to add up your contributions. And we're going to use that along with what we call the insurable period. The insurable period, as explained in our legislation, would be the point from which you are able to begin contributing, which is 18, all the way up to retirement. So let's use 65 as a start, because that is the age when you can first start receiving your retirement pension. So we would be looking at the number of weeks contributions you would have made, and we're going to now compare that with their insurable period. We do the math in terms of division, and the result of that will determine the rate of pension you're awarded. Now, we have three rates of pension. It could either be a full rate pension or it could be two reduced rates.
0: And as a cherry on top, once an individual qualifies for a pension under the NIS, he or she automatically qualifies for health insurance. This is called the NI Gold Health Insurance, which offers comprehensive medical coverage for life.
1: We made the arrangements here for you. You don't need to do anything. Just qualify to receive a pension and you automatically get health insurance as well. And we mail the NI Gold cards out to the pensioners. No, health insurance from the NIS is only applicable here in Jamaica. So this cannot be used in any other country but Jamaica.
0: Additionally, no premiums are required for the NI Gold health insurance.
1: It covers dental, lab, x-ray, medication. So it's a comprehensive health insurance plan. The rates though are a bit low because it's not supported by contributions at all. So when NIS was being created and looking at the type of benefits to be provided, the qualifying condition and so on were taken into account in terms of contributions going to support the benefits that are going to be paid. NI Gold was an additional benefit that was added, however, because there was no health insurance for pensioners at the time. And so the intention was to ensure that not only do pensioners have this money coming in cash to support them so that they can continue consuming, but also to provide health insurance, knowing that as you age, you know, different medical conditions persons can be faced with, so there's health insurance.
0: Director of the National Insurance Scheme, NIS, in the Ministry of Labor and Social Security, Portia Magnus. So, not only is contributing to the NIS a requirement as it provides some safeguard in old age, but doing so consistently will result in a higher pension rate. For more information about the NIS and its benefits, visit the Ministry of Labor and Social Security's website at mlss.gov.jm or call 876-922-8000 to 13. That's it for today's program. Thanks for listening. I'm Cheryl Johnson-Hamilton.
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4: Grand rising, my people. 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It's Ras Mahdi behind the control, right here on Reggae Vibe Radio. Get inside the morning right, keep it locked.

Wow, such a sweet singer. Yeah, yeah, yeah. Next one's Vivian Jones again. It's called Ethiopian Eyes, and it's an odd one. I mean, at the first listen, you might... I mean, if you do listen to... I do make these mixes in the hope that people will listen to... I mean, I make them in a way that they should sound good. The more you play them, the better they should sound to you. And this record... That is the whole mix, you know. I'm trying to give it legs, as they say. Mix it, and there's some juice in it, so you can hear it again and again. The way I used to listen to mixes when I was, you know, when I was young, I used to listen to mixes all the way through a million times. Yeah, yeah. Anyway, this one's called Ethiopian Eyes. I think you might like it better the second or the third or the fourth time, but I don't know. I hope you like it this time anyway.

Yeah, you know, a lot of reggae is what's called a meditation. It's a meditation. The music is designed for you to drift off and think about your life. The next one's like that. It's Drummy Benji singing. He's singing higher region. He's singing. He goes to a higher region in music. He goes to another region, a higher region. And, you know, reggae can take you there. Reggae can take you there for sure, for definite. I know. And I know if you've listened this long, you probably know too. Yeah. This is very high class reggae indeed.

0: Yeah, that was the last one. Bless up, Stately End people. Stately End people, love and respect to you every time. You know, I was thinking about you. I was thinking about you. I mean, people who love reggae are a tiny minority, about 2 people in 100. And people who might listen to a mix like this, which is all mixed up and different kinds of reggae, they're a minority in reggae. And then there's the people who stay till the end, who are a minority and a minority and a minority. Love and respect to you. Love and respect to you, stay till the end, people. Yeah, yeah, yeah.
1: Half past the hour. You're locked inside the morning ride. Don't move it.
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3: 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Leave us a quick voice message. Where are you listening from? What's the vibe like? What's on your mind? You could hear it on air. Or send a text and we might read it out loud. Your voice, your vibe. Let's go!

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Keep it locked. You're inside the morning ride. Right here on Reggae Vibe Radio.

Yes, bless. This is I, Turbulence, the future straight out of the EABIC. You see it? When I laugh, when I linger, when I play. Reggae Vibes Radio. I could have been one of the most notorious. Keep it accurate and royal. So, last year, Rastafari.

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from Pineapple in a Sentence to Halfway Tree in Kingston. 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

0: Yes, Jah, you got it locked right inside the morning ride. 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
1: 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Down a yard, that's some things go. 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

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Keep trotting. 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

0: Yes, what a joy it is to hear the utterance from Rasta. 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
2: 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It's the Mind and Ride. Ras Mighty behind the control. Don't move it.

0: 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It's the top of the hour. 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

Depending on wherever you are in the world, I and I say grand rising, good afternoon and good evening. You're inside the morning ride, right here with yours truly, Ras Mati. Keep it locked.

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0: Across Jamaica, too many young people slip into situations that lead them into conflict with the law. But thanks to the We Transform Youth Empowerment Program, many of them are now rewriting their stories. They've rebuilt their confidence, found new opportunities, and discovered a different path for their future. So, where are they now? Stick around to hear their journeys of transformation. One choice can dramatically alter your life, for better or worse. Making the wrong choice can lead to serious consequences and even put your future in doubt. It's in those moments you must ask yourself another major question. Is it possible to turn things around? Or does that mark the end of your story? This was the situation facing Nicoy Moulton, whose life changed after a single incident led to him being placed in a juvenile correctional center as a teenager.
1: I was around 15, 16, somewhere around there. And it wasn't a good feeling at the time for me. It was a lot of mixed reactions and stuff going. So my mind never knew what the outcome would be like and stuff. So there was a lot of mixed reaction towards him going in a space where I'm not familiarized with or know anything about.
0: At that point, Nicoy was searching for direction and working through personal challenges. After speaking with correctional officers, he joined the We Transform Youth Empowerment Program, a decision that changed his life for the better. Created by the Ministry of National Security and Peace, the We Transform Youth Empowerment Program helps at-risk youth turn their lives around. The program works with the Department of Correctional Services to provide mentorship, skills training, and educational support. Its goal is simple and direct: break the cycle of crime and violence by giving young people real opportunities to succeed.
1: It was really a tremendous job they have done with me, because in terms of anger issue and coping with my case back and forth from court, don't know what the outcome would turn out and stuff, guiding me on the right path and stuff. So whatever happened is not the end of my life or the end of the day. We will still have to push through no matter the circumstances.
0: Thanks to supportive mentors, a positive mindset, and a clear vision for his future, Nicoy excelled in both the Caribbean Secondary Examination Certificate, CSEC, and City and Guilds exams.
1: Before I even leave the institution, one of my main goals was to get my subject. They also helped me to get myself back into an institution. I got accepted to Vauxhall. That's it. 7 subjects, 3 CSEC, 4 City and Guilds. I got all 3 CSECs in grade 2. I got a distinction in English, American Maths, and also Automotive Technology, and failed 1 subject, which was Customer Service.
0: Now, Nicoy is actively seeking employment while taking on freelance work to support himself. He aims to join the Jamaica Fire Brigade. Nicoy has these words of encouragement for young people currently in state care.
1: Even though you're in state care facilities, you just have to always keep a positive mindset towards what you want at the end of the day. Follow orders and rules and rules that is set above you. Take positive advice from the correctional officers who are set above you. It's just have to keep a positive mindset and don't let negative thoughts or negative words that others around say really define.
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Why them a drop it so? Yes, only Jah know. Why them a fight Rasta so? This is Dwayne Stevenson from Augustown and you're in tune to Reggae Vibe. This is a message. Bless up.

0: 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Keep it locked. 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

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We want to hear from you. Heat up the vibe line on WhatsApp at 202-670-8423. Drop us a voice note. Tell us where you're vibing from. Shout out your crew or show some love. You might hear yourself on air. Or just shoot us a text and we might read it live. 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Tap in.

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Jamaican to the bone. 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

0: If you don't know, we'll hit it up to the top of the hour. Keep it locked. 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

0: 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If you wake up this morning, that's a blessing. 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

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Keep it locked. 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

Yes, let us all unite. The sounds of Joe Higgs here on Reggae Vibe Radio. Greetings and welcome to another edition of Utterance. Yours truly, Papa Wabe, here with you for the next 3 hours, giving you uplifting, positive roots and culture reggae music, some classic selections like we're listening to now, and brand new music. We also heard a classic selection from the Mighty Diamonds, Why My Black Brother, Why? Brand new music from Perfect Gidimani and Better Tomorrow, Black Man, Stop Killing One Another, Please. And of course, as always, getting us started on the show, Graham Black Uhuru from the Red LP, Utterance. Oh, what a joy it is to hear the Utterance from Rasta. We want you to call their family and friends, text them, tweet them, your loved ones, no matter how you have to spread the word, we want you to do so. Let folks know that Papa Wabe is on your radio. We want you to keep it locked right here to where you have it. More classic music coming to us from Joe Higgs, selection entitled Black Man, Know Yourself. It's Utterance on Reggae Vibe Radio.

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Love your mother, though. And you have a purpose, though. And I say you're pre-life general. Like you have 2 and 3 life.

0: 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Whoa, the one ya big Papa Wabi, the one ya big. And the man son I say, run tune Papa Wabi, run tune.
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Look no further, you just tune in to Papa Wabi Scene. Tough Like Iron representing Aja over Evil.

listening to Sounds of the World Rebirth Rhythm here on Utterance. It's Reggae Vibe Radio. Yours truly, Papa Wabe. As always, uplifting positive roots and culture reggae music. We just heard from Trudy Harrison, her 2020 release, Black Voice. They keep killing us, because we are black. Blessed said, hey, all around the world they kill black men because they see us killing one another, so they don't mind doing so. Hey folks, we have to put a stop to that. No doubt about it. Teach our youth the truth about us and our heritage. Selection coming from Ayasight. Warning. Yes, I. A warning to each and every one. Black man, know yourself. Joe Higgs got to start on the musical set, folks. And we're going to keep moving forward. As always, the message is in the music. All you have to do is open your ears and keep it locked right here. Anthony B. up next on the World Rebirth Rhythm selection entitled Black and Proud. Keep it locked. It's Utterance on Reggae Vibe.

selection by the man Englishman and the Shango Band entitled Lick Shot Dub. This is Utterance. Yours truly, Papa Wabe, with you folks. We just heard from John Messenger, Luciano, with a 2020 release, State of Emergency. It's a global pandemic, and we still have to watch out for the stray bullet. Aya Sight with the message in the music here on Utterance. Yes, I. And on the World Rebirth Rhythm, we heard two selections. One from Rough Top Rock Eye, talking about in these times, if you can't be good, be careful. No doubt about it. Because, hey, we're going to shout it loud that we are black and proud. No doubt about it, folks. As we move to the top of the hour from their Grammy-nominated CD, Mass Manipulation, Steel Pulse with the selection Black and White Oppressors. We don't need either one. Keep it locked where you have it, folks, and spread the word. It's Utterance on Reggae Vibe.

0: Yes, Rasta, this is the Naya Man Bushman, and right now you got it locked to Reggae Vibes. Don't move that dial. Hey!
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sounds called the Angry Beast Rhythm here on Reggae Vibe Radio. You're listening to Utterance, and welcome to hour number two. Yours truly, Papa Wabe here, folks, and reminding you that we are here each and every Saturday mornings from 11 a.m. to 2 p.m. Eastern Standard Time. And the showgram is heard again on Tuesdays and Thursday evenings from 9 p.m. to midnight. So please, by all means, spread the word worldwide. And we heard from my good sister Dariel Storm from her CD Foreign Life. Yeah, the angry beast is lurking in the streets, y'all, because this is the world we're living in. Perfect Gidimani with that selection, and getting us started at the top of the hour, Black Am I from the Living Dread CD, Wants and Needs. If it was all about wants and needs, hey, we'd be in a better place, no doubt about it. And one of the hardest working brethren in the music business, Perfect Gidimani, he's everywhere, I tell you. And we met him a few years ago, and he's a positive brother. And we're going to listen to some more of this Angry Beast Rhythm on Gidimani Records. First up, Teacher D, selection entitled Inspired. And we hope you're inspired to spread the word about Utterance here on Reggae Vibe Radio. Keep it locked.

Holy patunina im one bag of reggae. Holy patunina im one bag of reggae. Holy patunina im one bag of reggae right now. You know, this is roots reggae artist Aisha Bell out of Kingston, Jamaica. Big enough, Papa Wabe. Don't move the dial. Lock it.

dub selections coming from my good sister in Aisha Bell from her 2020 release, Hear Me Now. You have to walk by faith. No doubt about it, folks. Some songs of inspiration here on Utterance. Yours truly, Papa Wabi, with you. We also heard the classic sounds coming from Dennis Emmanuel Brown, Sitting and Watching, Fools by Themselves. Hey, remember what Mama used to say? Remember what Daddy used to say? Remember what Granny used to say? Guardian with that selection. And another song of inspiration, Teacher D getting us started on the Angry Beast rhythm. Inspired. Be inspired, folks, to do good. No doubt about it. And keep it locked where you have it. It's Reggae Vibe Radio and Utterance with yours truly, Papa Wabi.

Hi, my name is Tasha T. And right about now, you're listening to Papa Wabi that gives you only good music, gives you real reggae music and the real vibes. So make sure you keep it locked and please don't touch that dial.

dub sounds coming from Christos, D.C. Some honest music here on Utterance. Yours truly, Papa Wabe. It's Reggae Vibe Radio, where we give you uplifting, positive roots and culture reggae music. Yes, I. From the Communication Rhythm, we heard from a good virgin, Lenny Curlew. He's on his way to Zion Shores. Yes, I. Notice Heavyweight Rockers gave us the selection, We Are the Builders. And that's a beautiful EP by them. Notice Heavyweight Rockers. Always positive messages in the music. And we also heard from Juba White, Monty, and Kumar teaming up to give us the selection, Be a Light. Be a light for positivity, folks. In these crucial days and times we're living in, we have to have positive vibrations, Rastaman vibration. And of course, that's the classic given to us by Robin Nesta Marley and the Wailers. We're going to keep moving forward to seal up this hour with some more honest music from the CD Self-Evident, Christos DC, selection entitled I Reserve the Right. Keep it locked the way you have it, folks, because you deserve the right to hear all this great positive reggae music.

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sounds coming from the Gladiators here on Utterance. Yours truly, Papa Wabe. It's Reggae Vibe Radio, and we welcome you to hour number 3. And folks, in this hour, we're going to give you some classic selections by some of the great reggae artists that transitioned in 2020. Yes, we heard, of course, from the man Albert Griffiths of the Gladiators and the selection Bongo Red. We also heard from the man Toots Hibbert, Toots and the Maytals, and getting us started at the top of the hour, Bob Andy and Marcia Griffiths with the classic Young, Gifted, and Black. Some of the great reggae artists that transitioned in 2020 were, of course, Toots Hibbert, Dobby Dobson, Apple Gabriel, Bob Andy, Albert Griffith, Johnny Nash, and even though she wasn't a reggae artist, she put ska on the map and a great artist in her own right, Miss Millie Small. So we want you to keep it locked. Call a friend, as always, a family member. Tell them to tune in right to where you have it, Reggae Vibe Radio Utterance. Right now we're going to listen to Apple Gabriel with his brethren, Israel Vibration, selection entitled We Ah, the Rasta. Keep it locked, y'all.

sounds coming from Apple Gabriel, whose real name was Albert Craig. Yes, he was one of the founding members of Israel Vibration along with Skelly and Wiz. You're listening to Utterance here on Reggae Vibe Radio, yours truly, Papa Wabe, as we give you a mini salute to some of the great reggae artists that transitioned in 2020. Preceding Apple Gabriel, we heard from the man Johnny Nash, Let's Be Friends, the name of the selection. And Johnny Nash was one of the first American artists to record reggae and with reggae musicians in the 70s. So, yes, I got to big up Johnny Nash. We also heard from Toots and the Maytals, Time Tough, Bob Andy, one of the great songwriters of reggae music selection, Fire Burning. And of course, Israel Vibration got it started with the selection, We Are the Rasta. And Apple, Skelly, and Wiz took turns in lead singing a lot of Israel Vibration songs. And Wiz and Skelly are still going strong in this time. We're going to keep moving forward and give you Miss Millie Small, who was not a reggae artist, but of course put ska on the map with this classic, My Boy Lollipop. Keep it locked, y'all. It's Reggae Vibe Radio.

Hi, my name is Tasha T, and right about now you're listening to Papa Wabi, that gives you only good music, gives you real reggae music and the real vibes. So make sure you keep it locked, and please don't touch that dial.

Yes, they say the air is clean in the country. Country Living, given to us by Albert Griffiths and the Gladiators. We also heard from the man Toots and the Maytals with the classic Take Me Home, Country Roads. Johnny Nash gave us his big hit, I Can See Clearly Now. Dobby Dobson, the original Loving Popper. And Miss Millie Small got us started with her boom hit, My Boy Lollipop. Hey folks, that's just some of the great artists that transitioned in 2020. Also transitioning in 2020, the great producer Bunny Stryker Lee and

Bobby Digital. Yes, I, some of the big names in reggae music that transitioned. And we truly give thanks for their music, their legacy, and we encourage you to keep it locked right here on Reggae Vibe Radio, where we always play positive, uplifting reggae music for the masses. 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

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I'm Jada Blackett with the newest vibes on Radio Active. Keep it locked. Here we go.

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0: From the hills of St. Andrew to the skyscrapers of Manhattan, from the five boroughs to the West End of London, I'm Jada Blackett, bringing the world together through the music. 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
1: Yeah, man, a reggae vibe, Stevie, and you don't know it's a holiday and everything turn up. A more love and more life. I always say, more love and more life. A reggae vibe, Stevie, and everything prompt and precise. Yeah, man, bless it.

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0: Yes, what a joy it is to hear the utterance from Rasta. 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

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I find the money to tomorrow.

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This is Radioactive with your host, Jada Blackett. 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

0: There's an institution in the heart of downtown Kingston that has been providing medical treatment to thousands of Jamaicans longer than your grandparents have been alive. It has a strong reputation for handling trauma and offering world-class health service. That institution is the Kingston Public Hospital, KPH. Established in 1776, KPH has operated for 2.5 centuries, standing as one of the oldest continuously functioning hospitals in the Caribbean. KPH performs more than 90,000 surgical procedures annually and treats hundreds of emergency cases daily. Despite resource constraints, one thing that remains is the commitment to delivering equitable, high-quality care.
1: If you have a motor vehicle accident, KPH is going to be your first protocol. If you get a stab or you are a gunshot wound, KPH is going to be your first port of call. And even when you have other illnesses and you go to other hospital, if the case is a challenging one and beyond your capacity, they're going to refer those patients. So we do provide excellent health care to patients, and we do so daily, weekly, yearly.
0: KPH Chief Executive Officer CEO Barrington Graham. This year, the hospital will be hosting a series of activities to celebrate its 250th anniversary. Whilst this milestone will be observed on December 14, celebrations and commemorative initiatives began in February of this year. The first major event was a commemorative church service held on Sunday, February 22 at the Kingston Parish Church, with members of the public, including former patients, staff, partners, and well-wishers all in attendance.
1: Where we want to give praise and say thanks for sustaining us for such a long time. In July, we have a health fair that we are planning in collaboration with KSAC, and that is slated to take place in St. William Grand Park. Also in July, we got the good news from Guardian Life that their night run slated for the 23rd of May, KPH has been selected as a recipient. And so that is welcome news for us.
0: The event will be staged in collaboration with several public and private sector partners, including the Kingston and St. Andrew Municipal Corporation, the National Health Fund, NHF, the Jamaica Cancer Society, JCS, and the Heart Foundation of Jamaica, HFJ. The health fair will feature medical checks, screenings, and health education with a strong emphasis on lifestyle modification and the prevention of chronic diseases. As part of the anniversary celebrations and ongoing service delivery, KPH will host several international medical missions throughout the year.
1: Of special note is that we are working with some medical missions who will be coming this year, as they have done in past years, but one in particular is the ophthalmologist group who will be here in July to do eye surgeries, and they have planned to do, they're aiming to do 500 such surgeries. In September, we will be visited by a team of doctors out of the U.S. who will be doing some scoliosis cases. That also is something to look forward. There are others in the pipeline, but as we finalize those details, we will share them.
0: The celebrations come to an end in December, with a grand ball being planned to honor and celebrate the various achievements of staff, stakeholders, and partners.
1: In December, we bring up the curtain down on the celebration by having a grand gala and ball, and we want to make this into a very exquisite, a very luxurious event to celebrate the achievement of the hospital, thank those who have stood with us, as well as earn some funds to take on some projects at the hospital. So at a local level, many departments at the hospital will be doing their own local activities, and those will be done under the banner of the 250th anniversary. So you will hear a lot of those activities being announced as we progress throughout the year.
0: KPH Chief Executive Officer CEO Barrington Graham. Individual departments will also stage their own commemorative activities under the 250th anniversary banner throughout the year. That's where we leave our discussion for this week. I'm Andre Palmer. Thanks for listening.
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